almost past that. I thought you didn't know where my last name, but that changed. And I traveled around the world, think where you living at now. I heard you moved to Austin, got an apartment and settled down. And every once in a while, I start texting, write a paragraph, but then I delete the message. Think about you like a pastime. I could cry you a river, get you baptized. Or I wasn't ready to act right. Used to always think I'd get you back right. They say that things fall apart. We were gonna move to Brooklyn, you were gonna study art. Love is just a tool to remind us who we are.

on KCLR's Weekend Breakfast, a beautiful trauma. She is some lady. Love to have seen her live. I'm sure she'll do more shows as well. Anyway, it is nearly time for us to play Ireland's easiest quiz this morning. If you think you would like to take on the challenge of answering 10 of Ireland's easiest questions within the 30 seconds to win €300, you know what you have to do at this stage. Text the word easy with your name and where you are to our first Don Kilkenny text line 083 306 9696. Lots more music coming your way. 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

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Oh, my dreams have turned to gray. But in a thousand years, I'll still be waiting round, steady like a stone.

morning. But I can't live off yesterday. In all my time, I seem to save the worst for last. Steady like a stone.

try to look proud, but you're not in the slightest. It's happening now, and it's always been like this, like this, like this, like this.